0: 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Hashtag the more you know.
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say so. An 11-year-old kid saw something every adult at the pool missed, and what he did next probably saved a man's life. That story next to your good vibes brought to you by T-Mobile.

0: Some heroes wear capes, others wear swim trunks. It's Beat Up with your good vibes. There's an 11-year-old boy from Kentucky named Avery Woolery who was at his apartment pool when he spotted a man unconscious at the bottom of the water. While everyone else was trying to figure out what was happening, Avery didn't hesitate. He dove in, pulled the man to the surface, and gave the adults enough time to start CPR while someone called 911. The man was rushed to the hospital in serious condition, but because one brave kid acted instead of freezing, he got a fighting chance. Pretty good reminder that courage doesn't come with an age requirement.
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1: He's a ranch hand in a pinch, man. 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

Ballerini has one piece of relationship advice that has nothing to do with love, and it might save you a whole lot of money. We'll talk about it next in The Breakdown, brought to you by T-Mobile.

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It's to get you closer to the weekend and closer to winning free gas. 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

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Actual rooms where you push a button and it snows. Meanwhile, the rest of us are wandering the frozen food aisle at the grocery store pretending we're just browsing. It's beat up. People online started sharing things they thought only rich people did until they realized they're actually pretty affordable. Things like tailoring your clothes, hiring a house cleaner once a month, TSA pre-check, salmon, even Ferrero Rocher chocolates. Apparently, my parents convinced me those gold wrap things were basically edible diamonds. One person said putting potato chips into a bowl instead of eating them straight out of the bag makes you feel rich. And honestly, they're not wrong.

The National Weather Service in Louisville has issued a severe thunderstorm warning for southwestern Greene County in central Kentucky, southeastern Hart County in central Kentucky, northeastern Barron County in south central Kentucky, northwestern Metcalf County in south central Kentucky until 11:15 p.m. Central Daylight Time. At 10:38 p.m. Central Daylight Time, a severe thunderstorm was located near Munfordville, moving east at 40 miles per hour. Expected hazards include 60 miles per hour wind gusts. This is a radar-indicated threat. The following impacts are expected. Expect damage to roofs, siding, and trees. Locations impacted include Munfordville, Three Springs, Monroe, Horse Cave, Cave City, Little Barron, Rolitz, Node, Logsdon Valley, and Domensburg. Remain alert for a possible tornado. Tornadoes can develop quickly from severe thunderstorms. If you spot a tornado, go at once into the basement or small central room in a sturdy structure. For your protection, move to an interior room on the lowest floor of a building. Torrential rainfall is occurring with this storm and may lead to flash flooding. Do not drive your vehicle through flooded roadways.

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One celebrity reportedly tried really hard to get invited to Taylor and Travis's wedding and apparently still got left outside the velvet rope. That's next to the breakdown brought to you by T-Mobile.

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1: 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You probably smile like that all the time. I don't mean to bother.

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day, Potts Farm was a place to go. Load a truck up, hit the dirt road. Jump the barbed wire, spread the word. Light the bonfire and call the girls. King and the Can and the Marlboro Man. Jack and Jim were a few good men. Where you learn how to kiss and cuss and fight too. Better watch out for the boys in blue. And all this small town, he said, she said. Ain't it funny how rumors spread? Like I know something y'all don't know. Man, that talk is getting old. You better mind your business, man. Watch your mouth. Before I have to knock that loud mouth out. I'm tired of talking, man. Y'all ain't listening to Modo.

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I'm Shannon McCombs, just coming in at midnight, and that means since it's Friday, there's new music to play. That's when a lot of artists release new music, Friday at midnight, literally. So I just downloaded this, and now I can play it. So brand new song from Hudson Westbrook. He's already doing well. He's got two top 10 hits under his belt now, House Again and Painted You Pretty, and I believe he's headed for his third. New music first. You'll always hear it here, right here on 103.7 WHHT.

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After midnight, you know, we mix in the legends of country music with the hottest hits of country music. 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Glad to have you along. Here's a legend for sure, George Strait. Maybe.

That's Vince Gill. So we made it. It's the weekend, right? It's the end of the week. It's Friday, officially, as of about 24 minutes ago. Coming up this weekend, 10 to 2 on Sunday, be sure to check out American Country Countdown, presented by Phillips Family Grocery and Butcher Shop, the top 30 songs in the country.

0: Trisha Yearwood, 103.7 WHHT. We got a birthday to celebrate. Gary LaVox, lead singer with Rascal Flatts, has a birthday today. And I'm going to play a song from the movie Keeping Up with the Joneses here in a minute. But in honor of Gary's birthday, let's hear from him. By the way, he's turning 56 today.
1: We've always wanted to create timeless music, but I think we've always trying to keep it family friendly and universal lyrics, you know, with universal melodies that when you hear it, you go, gosh, it feels like I've heard that, but it's relatable. I think being in movies, you know, like we had a song in The Emperor's New Groove, that kind of started it off, and then the Hannah Montana movie, and then the Cars movie, and We Were Soldiers movie, and Evan Almighty. Having songs in those movies were great exposure for us too.

Dierks Bentley, 103.7 WHHT. Coming up later on tonight, as in Friday night, T. Graham Brown will be at the Grand Ole Opry, along with Steve Warner, Connie Smith, Daley and Vincent. It's going to be a big night there.

That was the song released right after she died, 1963. Patsy Cline. Glasgow weather for Friday. Good chance of heavy thunderstorm in the afternoon. Watch for flash flooding and a flood watch in effect as well. High of 81 today. Right now it's 72 in Glasgow at 103.7 WHHT.

0: Keith, 103.7 WHHT. I'm Shannon McCombs. I just pulled out a Montgomery Gentry song to play, and I thought, man, every time I play a song by them, I miss Troy Gentry. It's been almost 9 years since he died in that helicopter crash. But before I play this song, I wanted to play something from Montgomery Gentry. You'll hear Eddie first, and then Troy taps in on the end. I recorded this with them just moments after they were asked to join the Grand Ole Opry.
1: Oh, my dad was smiling right now because, I mean, it was just ever since I've been a little kid, I remember listening in the car and everything else, I just listened to the Opry and just going, you know, my dad always said, you know, no matter what awards is what, said, you know, you haven't made it till, you know, you get to play the Opry and you're part of the Opry. And Mr. Daniels said it just earlier. He's like, he said all the years he's been playing, he'd felt like that it would have been, you know, a little bit incomplete if he wouldn't end up being part of the Opry, and it's the truth. And I mean, my gosh, man,
2: nobody will appreciate it more than us.

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Hey, this song by Lauren Elena and Chase Matthew. Lauren says that her husband is the one who made this happen because she was on tour with Chase Matthew, and unbeknownst to her, her husband went to Chase, played in the song, and said, y'all need to record this song together. And you know what? They did. And here it is. Another

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I'm Shannon McCombs. We have a country music birthday to celebrate. Okay, in the 90s, Ken Mellons came on the country music scene with a few hits. By the way, he's still out there making music, still playing concerts if you want to look him up online. He's on Facebook a lot. I see him out posting and stuff. And he has his son that is also playing music as well. Just to give you a little update. Well, happy birthday to Ken. He turns 61 today.

Ken Mellons, 103.7 WHHT. Playing that song reminded me of a Tracy Lawrence hit, Paint Me a Birmingham. There's a story there, and I don't know the whole story, but I know that when Tracy Lawrence released Paint Me a Birmingham, which was at the very end of 2003, I think November of 2003, and then Ken Mellons had recorded it, and he released it at the very beginning of 2004, only weeks apart, and normally that doesn't happen, because when somebody puts a song on hold, then no one else releases it. I don't know where the mix-up was, or if it was a battle between, you know, the record labels or what, but both did great versions. If you've never heard the Ken Mellons version, go in and listen to it, because it's a great version too. But this one was the hit version. Here's Tracy Lawrence with a top five hit for him.

You know, now that I'm thinking about it, like that Ken Mellon's Tracy Lawrence story, I can't get it off my mind. It's in there and it's rolling around, and it will be until I find an answer. I'm a music geek and I can't help it. I think it's worth a try. I wonder if one of them would come in and talk to us about it.

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Later this morning, join Kelly McKay for Shop Local. Her guests today, Tambra and Matthew from Habitat for Humanity. Restore, 8 a.m. right here.

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Glasgow weather for today. Good chance of heavy thunderstorms in the afternoon with a high of 81. Flash flooding and a flood watch in effect till Sunday morning. Pretty much the same forecast for Friday night with a low of 70. 72 right now in Glasgow.

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I'm Shannon McCombs. Sorry to hear about Bonnie Tyler passing away. Did you know that she once recorded with Vince Gill? We're going to remember her in music here in just a few minutes.

Keith Whitley, 103.7 WHHT. I'm Shannon McCombs. I was really sorry to hear about the death of Bonnie Tyler. I read about it yesterday morning, not long after I got off the air. She passed away on Thursday. But she was 75 years old, died in a hospital in Portugal. And the more I read about it, it said that she had been in the hospital in May for intestinal surgery. It was in the article, it was just basically saying that was the only thing they knew of her health issues. But she was married and did not mention any children. But doesn't mean she didn't have any. But I did know this. You know that raspiness in her voice? That came from surgery. She had surgery, I think it was in the 70s. It was obviously before all these hits. But she had surgery, nodule surgery on her throat, and it left her with that unbelievable raspy, beautiful voice that she had. I always loved her voice. It's just so different, so unique. But I wanted to play some songs to honor her, and I have a couple. The second one has to do with Vince Gill, but I'll start right here. This was, you know, she had a few hits in the pop world, and she recorded 18 albums. She had a lot of music that she recorded. You know, Total Eclipse of the Heart, I guess, was the biggest one. I remember playing that in pop radio back in the 80s, a long time ago. But this one she released also in country, was a top 10 country hit, remembering Bonnie Tyler, 103.7 WHHT.

remembering Bonnie Tyler. 103.7 WHHT. Okay, I have one more song I want to play. I had looked this up. Here's how I learned about this next song, okay? I was scrolling Facebook, and a friend of mine, Allison Auerbach, is the publicist for Vince Gill. And she posted about Bonnie Tyler. And she also posted that Vince had once recorded with her, and she posted a link to the song. That's how I found this next song. But when you think about Vince, he's recorded with a lot of different people. And when you hear his voice back to back with Bonnie Tyler's, I mean, it's like one extreme to the next, you know, it just is. I love both their voice. I'm a huge Rod Stewart fan. So Bonnie Tyler, to me, I always, you know, as a kid, I always thought, oh, I wish they would sing together. I love both their voices. But I was reading, in fact, I'm scrolling as I'm talking to you, and I'm looking at the page for the album this Bonnie Tyler is from. It's from Rocks and Honey is the name of the album that Vince is on. And that was released in 2013, but they recorded it 5 years earlier, a lot of it in Nashville. And I'm looking at the studios where they recorded it, and just, you know, to give you the connection here, they recorded it at Starstruck, which is Reba's, and then they recorded it at Blackbird Studio, which is John McBride and Martina McBride's studio. So anyway, there's a country connection to that. So listen to this as Bonnie Tyler singing with Vince Gill, remembering Bonnie Tyler. She's died at age 75.

They called him the voice. Good reason, too, right? Vern Gosden, 103.7. Later today, Jay Turner will be in for your workday. His show is presented by Colton's Steakhouse and Grill, which means he gives away lunch for two from Colton's. 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Here's Ella Langley and Morgan Wallen.

Tracy Byrd. Hey, he's still out there doing concerts, by the way. I just never see him up in this area, in these parts, as we say here in these parts. 103.7 WHHT. Here's Lainey Wilson.

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Hey, the Glasgow weather for Friday, good chance of heavy thunderstorms in the afternoon. High today, 81, but watch for flash flooding, and then flood watch is in effect until Sunday morning. Forecast pretty much the same for Friday night with an overnight of 70. Right now in Glasgow, it's 72. Here in Bowling Green, it's 76. Would you?

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I'm Shannon McCombs. 3 o'clock in the morning. Are we the only ones awake? It kind of feels like it, doesn't it? Is it just me and you?

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Country's hottest hits back to back with the legends of country music. We do it each night, Sunday through Thursday night, here on 103.7 WHHT. Let's go down on Music Row. Here's Lacey J. Dalton.

The Oak Ridge Boys, 103.7 WHHT. I'm Shannon McCombs. In 1970, on this date, Johnny Cash recorded his third live country album. And when he recorded it, he recorded it at the Grand Ole Opry. I guess that would be at the Ryman, because the Opry House didn't open until, what, 74? And it was part of his TV series. Yeah, that would be at the Ryman. His TV series was at the Ryman, at the Johnny Cash Show. Well, anyway, there were several songs on that were released, including this next song, which kick-started the career of Kris Kristofferson, because he wrote this song.

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back on tour. He is. Such great news. Glasgow weather for Friday. There's a good chance of a heavy thunderstorm this afternoon. High of 81. Flash flooding is possible. Plus, there's a flood watch in effect until Sunday morning. Overnight on Friday night, 70 degrees. Pretty much the same forecast. 71 right now in Glasgow. 74 in Bowling Green with Marty Robbins. 103.7. From

Chris Young. He's going to be at Sky Pack in Bowling Green on August the 14th. I'm looking forward to that. He's a good show. 103.7 WHHT. 3 minutes now before 4 o'clock. This is Hudson Westbrook, Painted You Pretty.

0: 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We're kicking off another 8 in a row of country's hottest hits.
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1: He's a ranch hand in a pinch, man. 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Cause she's a gold digger with a quick trigger. A cast iron skillet swinging lid flipper. Now he's a double wide on the county line. Sipping on a six pack of Lone Star Light. She did him dirty, took him to the

0: perfect country singer named Jacob Hackworth. Y'all, what took you so long? 103.7 WHHT. Won't take long for us to get soaked up. We've got a lot of rain to deal with to now between now and the weekend. Let me take a peek. Do I have anything about Monday? Monday. Yeah, still Monday. So what we're basically saying is besides just the flash, well, we'll say a flood watch. That's a flood watch till Sunday at 1 a.m., but a good chance of showers even beyond Sunday. Showers are likely, possibly thunderstorms today through, we'll say Monday, all right? I'm making this up as I go, y'all. High each day in the mid-80s, nighttime lows around 70. Probably the most rainfall coming today. It's already drizzling outside. We could get up to a half inch of extra rain today and then a quarter inch each day tomorrow and Sunday. So, lots of rain, y'all. It's a light drizzle, 71 high top Commerce Plaza. Good morning from WHHT, Miranda Lambert, coming up.
1: She really took care of business. I wasn't running back and forth to the office or anything. All I had to do was call.
2: On Monday, a man rear-ended me at a stoplight. But my first thoughts were, I need to call Flora.
3: And then I finally went to Flora Templeton Stewart. It was such a big ease after, you know, I got with them. It was just like talking to your family, your mother.
4: I'm very pleased with the attorneys. I think the whole entire staff is wonderful.
1: It was like I was restored. I felt restored.
2: From the front office to everyone, the attorneys, the paralegals, everyone, it made it so much easier.
3: As I got in my car, looked at my wife, and we both grinned and smiled, you know, how easy we felt. And we never had to worry after that.
4: I would recommend the office of Flora Templeton Stewart to anyone that is involved in an accident.
5: This Monday, July 13th at high noon, Farmers Regional Livestock Market of Glasgow will be selling a complete herd dispersal belonging to the late Dennis Smith of the Rocky Hill community in Barron County. This herd will consist of 60 cows. 14 of these cows will have calves by their side. 27 cows will have calves this fall. Then 19 cows will have calves next spring. These cows will be from 3 to 8 years of age. Mr. Smith put a lot of hard work into building this herd, and it will be a great opportunity for you to add these cows to your herd. For more information, contact either of the Tau brothers, Brad at 270-590-4768 or Ryan at 270-590-4752. You can also call 270-678-2118. Follow us on Facebook for videos of this herd selling this Monday, July 13th at 12 noon at Farmers Regional Livestock Market of Glasgow, 2 miles west of Glasgow on Highway 6880. Farmers doing business with farmers.
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103.7 WHHT. Yeah, life does have changes. There are going to be positive changes at Marquee Cinema coming up before long. Yes, you'll be able to walk into Marquee Cinema and not be terribly embarrassed. Larry Glass behind these improvements. Chris Houchins will tell us more about that. Other news stories from Glasgow News 1 coming up.

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3: Good morning. Here's the latest from Glasgow News 1. Glasgow's Marquee Cinemas on Happy Valley Road is set for a major makeover under a new ownership group. Local businessman Larry Glass and the team behind Crown Point Theater in Elizabethtown have a definitive deal to buy and completely redevelop the theater into a luxury entertainment destination. Marquee will keep showing first-run movies through the summer of 2026, with the new owners targeting a grand reopening of the transformed theater by mid-spring of 2027. Farmers RECC members met Thursday at the Cave Area Conference Center for the co-op's annual meeting. Members heard results of a rare board election where Jamie Moss defeated Greg Wilson 1,041 to 869 for the District 3 seat serving Metcalf, Green, Adair, and Monroe counties. The meeting also featured remarks from retiring president and CEO Toby Moss as longtime engineer and Barron County native Chuck Bishop steps up to become the new president and CEO. Barron County High School graduate Matthew Estes is spending his summer interning with the Kentucky Department of Agriculture's Office of Agricultural Policy. Estes, the son of J.R. and Sammy Joe Estes of Cave City, is heading into his sophomore year at UK. He's majoring in agricultural economics and minoring in public policy as he gains hands-on experience in state agricultural policy work. Barron County's in line for up to $775,000 in state reimbursement funds for resurfacing of three county roads. The money covers work already done or planned on Beckton Rocky Hill Road, Hollow Road, and Old Mumfordville Road under an agreement with the Kentucky Transportation Cabinet. Judge Executive Jamie Bewley Bird told the fiscal court the funds will help replace about $300,000 in lost road funding and now are a key source of paving money for the county. The Barron County Board of Education is making leadership changes as it prepares for the 26-27 school year. Assistant Superintendent Scott Harper made his final appearance before the board at the central office at the meeting last night before his planned retirement at the end of this month, and several new directors were in place for the meeting. Officials also moved ahead with routine consent items tied to next year's salaries, handbooks, contracts, and surplus property. For full details on these stories and more local coverage throughout the day, visit GlasgowNews1.com. I'm Chris Alchin.
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3: Good morning. Finally, Friday, 5 minutes after 6. There is a flood watch in effect now till Sunday morning at 1 a.m. Forecast brought to you by Tri-County Auto and Oil, downtown Horse Cave. We're calling for showers, likely possible thunderstorms today through Sunday. Highs each day, 84. Nighttime lows around 70. New rainfall amounts today up to half an inch. Tomorrow and Sunday around a quarter inch. High top Commerce Plaza, 71 at the old

0: Todd and Kelly, finally Friday, 103.7 WHHT. Groceries. I love that word, Kelly. Groceries.
1: Groceries.
0: That's what Trump said, right?
1: Yes.
0: You do. We're going to talk about groceries.
1: Kind of, sort of. Yeah. Germy things at the grocery store.
0: Boy, I love germy things. Coming up.
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0: 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Todd Belcher with Chris Houchins filling in for the other Todd. Sorry to keep you so busy this morning. That's a problem, being the boss. You got to fill in for Todd Steenbergen on WCLU. That is a full-time job itself.
1: It runs.
0: You're running around here keeping all the stations on the air. How many do we got now? 12, 13? I don't know. I can't keep up.
1: We have 12 frequencies right
0: and
1: now.
0: And what did you? You probably had to sign paychecks today or something, too.
1: No, we're not. There's no signing. Okay. It's all digital these days.
0: Well, still, you got a lot on your plate. And so I'm not going to try to make it too hard on the hottest history challenge. First having to do with rock and roll. British rock band The Rolling Stones on this day in 1965 topped U.S. charts for the first time with what single?
1: I'm going to say Satisfaction.
0: Are you sure about that? Well, let's push the button and see.
2: Push that button, big boy.
0: Yeah, there we go. All right. I can't get no satisfaction.
1: I did not put the parenthetical phrase before it. I just said satisfaction.
0: So top the U.S. charts in 65. All right, moving on to automobile history.
1: Okay.
0: let's see. Which German automaker ended production? A German automaker ended production of this model. It had been introduced in 1939. It ended production on this day in 2019. What would that be?
1: I'm going to say the Beetle.
0: You're doing pretty good at this. Did you ever own a Beetle?
1: I did not. I've only seen one Beetle, really. When they redid the Beetles, I thought they were awful. The old Beetles are cool, the 60s versions.
0: Yeah, if you had your engine in the back, right? Mm-hmm. Your engine was in the trunk, which always made me wonder, where would one put their dead bodies?
1: That's right. You put them under the hood.
0: You could put them in the front, under the hood. Yeah. One other question. Going way back, we were really all over the place today. Going back to the year 1040, if you can remember the legend, who on this day in 1040 rode horseback naked through the village of Coventry?
1: I'm saying it's not going to be Kelly McKay, but it's probably Lady Godiva.
0: Kelly McKay would do it if she had enough sunblock, but
1: sunblock, and she needs a horse. So.
0: Yeah, lady. Yeah,
1: plus you really need a horse to ride.
0: She's like me. She went to Glasgow High, so she didn't know how to ride a horse.
1: There ain't no horses in Glasgow.
0: So as Lady Godiva, and she did that to fulfill an agreement with her husband Leofric, the Earl of Mercia.
1: Well, of course, because that's the kind of thing you bet with your spouse.
0: But if your spouse is named Leofric, I would think that she would wear the pants in the family.
1: You would think. Actually, maybe she didn't wear the pants in the family.
0: Actually, she would take off the pants. Yes, that's right. But everybody's got their own marriage styles.
1: That's true.
0: I suppose that's the hottest history challenge on Finally Friday. Going to roll out the jelly coming up next.
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0: Ashley Cook, 103.7 WHHT. That's Baby Blues. It's finally Friday, and do you go to the grocery store? Do you go get your groceries on Friday, Kelly? A lot of people go on Fridays and the weekend. It's kind of crowded, too.
1: We get ours several days, like 2 or 3 days a week. Okay. So sometimes at the beginning of the week, and then we may need something in the middle of the week, and then we get it on the weekends, too. So two to three days. We don't go really inside the grocery store.
0: Okay.
1: We have it delivered. But anyway, some experts say that these are the most overlooked germy things in the grocery stores. You got me all jacked up. Grocery stores. What do you think that would be?
0: The gross things that people
1: don't
0: what like.
1: What is the most overlooked germy thing in the grocery store?
0: Germy. Well, people pick up and examine onions and peppers. I'd say produce. Is that?
1: It's not.
0: That's not produce?
1: No, it's not. I'll give you one more guess.
0: The milk. I don't know. I'm not good at guessing stuff.
1: Freezer door handles.
2: Oh, that's nasty.
1: Because you think about how many people are touching those freezer door handles throughout the day.
0: Well, that's grabbing. Now you're going to make. I'm glad. I wish you didn't bring this up. Now,
1: sorry.
0: Because when I go get my groceries, I'm going to think about the gross freezer door handles.
1: But you know what? I bet Phillips Family Grocery and Butcher Shop, I bet they have the cleanest freezer door handles
0: ever. That is excellent product placement there.
1: Good job. I bet Trevor makes sure that those freezer door handles are sparkly clean every day.
0: He's going to have to pay us for this talk set. But that's okay.
1: It's added value, Todd.
0: Let's look at the news. Chris Houchins from Glasgow News 1.
3: Good morning. Here's the latest from Glasgow News 1. Farmers RECC members met Thursday at the Cave Area Conference Center for the co-op's annual meeting. Members heard results of a rare board election where Jamie Moss defeated Greg Wilson 1,041 to 869 for the District 3 seat serving Metcalf, Green, Adair, and Monroe counties. The meeting also featured remarks from retiring President and CEO Toby Moss as longtime engineer and Barron County native Chuck Bishop steps up to become the new president and CEO. Glasgow's Marquee Cinemas on Happy Valley Road is set for a major makeover under a new ownership group. Local businessman Larry Glass and the team behind Crown Point Theater in Elizabethtown have a definitive deal to buy and completely redevelop the theater into a luxury entertainment destination. Marquee will keep showing first-run movies through the summer of 2026, with the new owners targeting a grand reopening of the Transform Theater by mid-spring of 2027. Barron County's in line for up to $775,000 in state reimbursement funds for resurfacing of 3 county roads. The money covers work already done or planned on Beckton Rocky Hill Road, Hollow Road, and Old Mumfordville Road under an agreement with the Kentucky Transportation Cabinet. Judge Executive Jamie Bewley Bird told the fiscal court the funds will help replace about $300,000 in lost road funding and now are a key source of paving money for the county. The Barron County Board of Education is making leadership changes as it prepares for the 26-27 school year. Assistant Superintendent Scott Harper made his final appearance before the board at the central office at the meeting last night before his planned retirement at the end of this month, and several new directors were in place for the meeting. Officials also moved ahead with routine consent items tied to next year's salaries, handbooks, contracts, and surplus property. For full details on these stories and more local coverage throughout the day, visit GlasgowNews1.com. I'm Chris Houchins.
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5: This Monday, July 13th at high noon, Farmers Regional Livestock Market of Glasgow will be selling a complete herd dispersal belonging to the late Dennis Smith of the Rocky Hill community in Barron County. This herd will consist of 60 cows. 14 of these cows will have calves by their side. 27 cows will have calves this fall. Then 19 cows will have calves next spring. These cows will be from 3 to 8 years of age. Mr. Smith put a lot of hard work into building this herd, and it will be a great opportunity for you to add these cows to your herd. For more information, contact either of the Tau brothers, Brad at 270-590-4768 or Ryan at 270-590-4752. You can also call 270-678-2118. Follow us on Facebook for videos of this herd selling this Monday, July 13th at 12 noon at Farmers Regional Livestock Market of Glasgow, 2 miles west of Glasgow on Highway 6880. Farmers doing business with farmers.
0: You know, that's what I say a lot about the staff here at the radio station. I put a lot of work into building this herd. I do. It's 6:35 at WHHT. Finally, Friday. 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Flood watch in effect until Sunday at 1 a.m. We've got showers, likely possibly thunderstorms today through Sunday. Highs each day 84, nighttime lows around 70. New rainfall amounts today up to half an inch. Tomorrow and Sunday around a quarter inch each day. Commerce Plaza at 70, Police Station, Happy Valley Road 71. She was

97 WHHT. Oh, I gotta give a clue for Secret Celebrity. Almost forgot. It's coming up in a few minutes. Playing for Lost River, Cave and Valley, Adult Passes. The clue is, he's got a friend in me. We'll play the audio, give you a chance to call in for Secret Celebrity. Just minutes away for Finally Friday, 103.7 WHHT. Now we've got Chris Stapleton flipping a little bit of Tennessee whiskey in your morning coffee.

Good morning. It's finally Friday, 103.7 WHHT, 642. Time for Secret Celebrity, playing today for a pair of adult passes to Lost River Cave and Valley. The underground river is full of history and wonder. A pair of tickets are yours if you call up at 270-651-3000. Correctly guess the Secret Celebrity. The clue is, he's got a friend in me. Listen close now. Do not adjust the treble in your radio. That's the best quality we could have. You know, when you pull, plus when you pull a string coming out of somebody's back, you don't always get great audio quality. He said, there's a snake in my boot. Now, nobody panic. Everybody be calm and run for your life, okay? 270-651-3000. He's got a friend in me. We'll take the name of the character or the actor, by the way. The name of that character or the actor who gave a voice to him. 270-651-3000.

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Ouch, watch it. WHHT is 647. Still waiting on a winner for Secret Celebrity. He's got a friend in me. That's the clue. Got to give you another clue. Listen close now. He said, there's a snake in my boot. We'll take the name of the character or the actor who gives him voice. Another clue, his buddy is Buzz. Buzz is his buddy. 270-651-3000, playing for Lost River Cave-In Valley adult passes in Bowling Green, the underground river full of history and wonder. Let's play one more time. Listen close. Name of the character or the actor who plays him, 270-651-3000 for Secret Celebrity.

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1: When you're with us, it's double the experience, double the fun, or hey, maybe even double the trouble. But that's what makes it thrilling, right?
0: Right. And don't forget our golden rule, twin it to win it.
1: You got it. So folks, gear up for our next auction extravaganza.
2: 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This has high development potential. There will be two separate auctions. One, auctioning 25 acres at Kara's Landing subdivision. That does include six tracks. Auction two is two building tracks in Webb's Crossing subdivision. That is about 1 acre. Both auctions will be held at Kara's Court. If you need some more information, log on to rsmillsauctions.com. 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
3: 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Got to finally get to the phone and see if we can give away our secret celebrity prize. With whom are we speaking?
4: Brenna from Glasgow.
3: Okay, Brenna, let's play the audio again. So I got to go through the... Do I have to go through the clues for you again? I'm going to do it. I better do it anyway. For the sake of people out there that don't know, he's got a friend in me. His buddy is Buzz. Here he is again.
5: There's a snake in my boot.
3: And he's got a snake in his boot. Brenna, who is that?
4: Woody.
3: All right, Woody. All right. Do you remember the title that he has? I mean, he worked hard for that title.
4: Oh, Sheriff Woody.
3: Sheriff Woody. Yeah, played by...
4: Tom Hanks.
3: You got it. All right, but I only got one prize for you. I've got it's actually two prizes. Two adult passes to Lost River, Cave and Valley. Have you seen the new Toy Story 5 lately? It's been out a few weeks now.
4: No, I haven't.
3: Okay. Well, I guess I'm wanting to go see it, except I'm afraid I'll just say my eyeballs might leak like they do when I see the other Toy Story. Now, don't tell the boys at the VFW I told you that. But when I see Toy Story movies, my eyeballs tend to kind of leak a little bit. It's just a weird physiological problem I have. Well, you got any big plans for the weekend, Brenna?
4: It's Trina.
3: Oh, sorry, Trina. Well, my plan for the weekend is to get me a new hearing aid. I'm looking forward to it. Hope the insurance will pay for it. Hey, well, I got to let you go. Congratulations. What station made you a winner on Finally Friday?
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3: 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Woo! Got a big weekend plan, Kelly. You going to clean your replacement windows?
12: Well, no, I don't think they're going to be replaced just yet.
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12: so,
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3: You know, when you get excited about your replacement windows and you hang out at Walmart on a Friday night, that means you're an old married couple.
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2: Woo, nailed it. 7 o'clock. Also going woo because there's going to be improvements coming soon to Marquee Cinemas. We'll get that in other news now from Chris Houchins in Glasgow News 1. 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
3: Good morning. Here's the latest from Glasgow News 1. Glasgow's Marquee Cinemas on Happy Valley Road is set for a major makeover under a new ownership group. Local businessman Larry Glass and the team behind Crown Point Theater in Elizabethtown have a definitive deal to buy and completely redevelop the theater into a luxury entertainment destination. Marquee will keep showing first-run movies through the summer of 2026, with the new owners targeting a grand reopening of the Transform Theater by mid-spring of 2027. Farmers RECC members met Thursday at the Cave Area Conference Center for the co-op's annual meeting. Members heard results of a rare board election where Jamie Moss defeated Greg Wilson 1,041 to 869 for the District 3 seat serving Metcalf, Green, Adair, and Monroe counties. The meeting also featured remarks from retiring President and CEO Toby Moss as longtime engineer and Barron County native Chuck Bishop steps up to become the new president and CEO. Barron County High School graduate Matthew Estes is spending his summer interning with the Kentucky Department of Agriculture's Office of Agricultural Policy. Estes, the son of J.R. and Sammy Joe Estes of Cave City, is heading into his sophomore year at UK. He's majoring in agricultural economics and minoring in public policy as he gains hands-on experience in state agricultural policy work. Barron County's in line for up to $775,000 in state reimbursement funds for resurfacing of three county roads. The money covers work already done or planned on Beckton Rocky Hill Road, Hollow Road, and Old Munfordville Road under an agreement with the Kentucky Transportation Cabinet. Judge Executive Jamie Bewley Bird told the fiscal court the funds will help replace about $300,000 in lost road funding and now are a key source of paving money for the county. The Barron County Board of Education is making leadership changes as it prepares for the 26-27 school year. Assistant Superintendent Scott Harper made his final appearance before the board at the central office at the meeting last night before his planned retirement at the end of this month, and several new directors were in place for the meeting. Officials also moved ahead with routine consent items tied to next year's salaries, handbooks, contracts, and surplus property. For full details on these stories and more local coverage throughout the day, visit GlasgowNews1.com. I'm Chris Houchins.
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2: Finally, Friday, 3 minutes after 7, WHHT, flood watch in effect now till Sunday, 1 a.m. Showers likely, possibly thunderstorms today through Sunday. Highs each day 84, nighttime lows around 70, and then new rainfall amounts today up to half an inch. Tomorrow and Sunday, around a quarter of an inch each day. Got light to moderate rain just about everywhere now. High atop Commerce Plaza. It's 70. Scotty Field, 71, as you're waking up with

0: Waking up with Todd and Kelly, 103.7 WHHT. Kelly, you reckon we'll get some rain?
1: I think we've already gotten some rain. Lots of it.
0: How's that old truck running?
1: Like a top.
0: How's your tobacco?

0: Finally, Friday, 103.7 WHHT, waking up with Todd Kelly at 7:16. Flood watch in effect now till Sunday, 1 a.m. Kelly, you have any flood issues, water issues when we get all this kind of rain?
1: Yes. In fact, our garage, there is so much water that comes in on the left side of the garage, and then it seeps over into the other side. I told Kyle this morning before he left for CrossFit, I said, there is probably so much water in the garage from where that wind blew last night, because it blew hard at our house. I don't know about you, but the rain doesn't usually hit our bedroom window. It has to be blowing a certain way, but it was blowing so hard.
0: And the water
1: was
0: going to do
1: all over
0: what it wants to do.
1: Yeah.
0: That's what they say.
1: What are you supposed
0: to
1: do?
0: Whoever they is. I've got gutter issues.
1: Oh,
0: gutters
1: no.
0: they don't really handle the water. They don't channel the water properly, which is what a gutter is. That's the gutter's number one job, to properly channel the water. Mm-hmm. So I think maybe they need to be cleaned out. That might be my first option to try to fix. But I'm going to work hard at it. I'm going to walk around the house. And when Maria gets up there to take the blower and clean out the gutters,
1: sure,
0: I'm going to stand on the ground and break her fall. Because, well, that's a man's job, to protect his wife. So,
1: well, you should be getting up there and doing it instead of her. She's not going to do it.
0: What?
1: No way.
0: Who died and made you the
1: Who? Are you an owl this morning? Who?
0: Who are you to tell me? Who cooks for you? No, it's
1: my husband.
0: Let's not get into that. We've got Luke Combs coming up, WHHT.
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0: I'll tell you what's killing me. You started going on about that part.
1: I love now that part.
0: I can't quit doing it when the song's playing now. Got that wormhole in my head. There's just so much. My head's buzzing because there's that and the internet's out. I don't know if lightning ran in on something or did you plug your hair dryer in and screw up the Wi-Fi again?
1: I didn't dry my hair this morning. Okay, well, didn't even wash my hair this morning.
0: I have no more theories why the internet is not working.
1: But the router, I asked Chris, I said, isn't this supposed to have a light on it? He said, yes, it should. There is no light. I have reset it. He reset it. It's not working. And now I've set up this hotspot on my phone.
0: I'm going to guess if the light's not on, it's busted.
1: That would be my guess.
0: You know, I've been in radio for decades, and I know about equipment. Mm-hmm. So it's something is wrong with that thing. All right. So did you try turning it off and turning it back on again?
1: Yes.
0: Okay.
1: I tried everything.
0: Did you?
1: There is no off or on button on the router. It's just a reset button, or you unplug it.
0: Mm-hmm.
1: And we did both a couple of times.
0: All right. And did you beat it with a stick?
1: I have not done that.
0: All right. Well, get back to me. Let me know how that works.
1: I still don't think it'll work.
0: 7:31, finally Friday. You got to look at news from Chris Houchins, Glasgow News 1.
2: Good morning. Here's the latest from Glasgow News 1. Farmers RECC members met Thursday at the Cave Area Conference Center for the co-op's annual meeting. Members heard results of a rare board election where Jamie Moss defeated Greg Wilson 1,041 to 869 for the District 3 seat serving Metcalf, Greene, Adair, and Monroe counties. The meeting also featured remarks from retiring president and CEO Toby Moss as longtime engineer and Barron County native Chuck Bishop steps up to become the new president and CEO. Glasgow's Marquee Cinemas on Happy Valley Road is set for a major makeover under a new ownership group. Local businessman Larry Glass and the team behind Crown Point Theater in Elizabethtown have a definitive deal to buy and completely redevelop the theater into a luxury entertainment destination. Marquee will keep showing first-run movies through the summer of 2026, with the new owners targeting a grand reopening of the Transform Theater by mid-spring of 2027. Barron County's in line for up to $775,000 in state reimbursement funds for resurfacing of three county roads. The money covers work already done or planned on Beckton Rocky Hill Road, Hollow Road, and Old Munfordville Road under an agreement with the Kentucky Transportation Cabinet. Judge Executive Jamie Bewley Bird told the fiscal court the funds will help replace about $300,000 in lost road funding and now are a key source of paving money for the county. The Barron County Board of Education is making leadership changes as it prepares for the 26-27 school year. Assistant Superintendent Scott Harper made his final appearance before the board at the central office at the meeting last night before his planned retirement at the end of this month, and several new directors were in place for the meeting. Officials also moved ahead with routine consent items tied to next year's salaries, handbooks, contracts, and surplus property. For full details on these stories and more local coverage throughout the day, visit GlasgowNews1.com. I'm Chris Houchins.
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6: 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There will be two separate auctions. One, auctioning 25 acres at Kara's Landing subdivision. 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Auction two is two building tracks in Webb's Crossing subdivision. 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
0: Now, what'd you say there? You got auction three is in four tracks with 30 acres. How do you keep up with all that?
1: It's called the computer.
0: Oh, okay. You must... You must have read that off a computer, okay?
1: I did.
0: But I bet the internet wasn't down when you...
1: It wasn't.
0: It's 7:36 at WHHT. I've got scribbled out on a post-it note the forecast here, so I don't need no computer for that. 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
1: Today, we are going to see a few rounds of showers and thunderstorms. It's going to be kind of a rainy day, so have your umbrella with you.
0: Flood watch in effect now till Sunday, 1 a.m. Showers are likely possible thunderstorms today through Sunday. Highs each day, 84. Nighttime lows around 70. New rainfall amounts today up to half an inch. Tomorrow and Sunday each day, a quarter inch.
1: Currently, it's 70 degrees in downtown Glasgow with a little bit of light rain.
0: At the bridge at Bullies, 70.

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1: 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Kelly, calm down.
2: He's a cutie, too.
1: Max McDowell has, is he? I'll be the judge of that. Bring that up on
2: the
1: internet.
2: Here he is, right here.
1: You got the internet
2: right here, working. I got him pulled up for you already.
1: I'll give him 7.5.
2: I mean, maybe look at those eyes that hair.
1: He's got cute little dogs in his lap there.
2: That's a strike against him right there. He's cute.
1: All right, serious stuff. We are sad at the loss of Bonnie Tyler.
2: Yes, I'm very bummed about
1: this. I remember back in, I think this was 1977, 78. It's her first hit. She had two or three big hits.
2: My favorite, as most people love this song, Total Eclipse of the Heart. You got that pulled up there?
1: No, I don't.
2: Oh, thanks. I appreciate it.
1: I don't have a full staff pulling stuff up for me. I'm not quite there. But,
2: maybe I should have.
1: Yeah, but when this song came out, this was a country pop crossover. I worked on WCDS Country. The madman Danny Tabor was our program director, and he said, dang it, we're going to play this song in our country station, and we did. But I got my start in radio.
2: I can hear the country, a little bit of a country vibe in it.
1: Yeah, it was good. So Bonnie Tyler passed away. We'll get more on that and other news from Nashville with Macy G filling in for Patty B. Coming up, and music from Chase Smith. You on the way, WHHT.
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8: Hey, it's Macy G filling in for Patty B. Music fans around the world are remembering the unforgettable Bonnie Tyler, who has died at the age of 75. 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
2: Good morning. Here's the latest from Glasgow News 1. Glasgow's Marquee Cinemas on Happy Valley Road is set for a major makeover under a new ownership group. Local businessman Larry Glass and the team behind Crown Point Theater in Elizabethtown have a definitive deal to buy and completely redevelop the theater into a luxury entertainment destination. Marquee will keep showing first-run movies through the summer of 2026, with the new owners targeting a grand reopening of the Transform Theater by mid-spring of 2027. Farmers RECC members met Thursday at the Cave Area Conference Center for the co-op's annual meeting. Members heard results of a rare board election where Jamie Moss defeated Greg Wilson 1,041 to 869 for the District 3 seat serving Metcalf, Green, Adair, and Monroe counties. The meeting also featured remarks from retiring president and CEO Toby Moss as longtime engineer and Barron County native Chuck Bishop steps up to become the new president and CEO. Barron County High School graduate Matthew Estes is spending his summer interning with the Kentucky Department of Agriculture's Office of Agricultural Policy. Estes, the son of J.R. and Sammy Joe Estes of Cave City, is heading into his sophomore year at UK. He's majoring in agricultural economics and minoring in public policy as he gains hands-on experience in state agricultural policy work. Barron County's in line for up to $775,000 in state reimbursement funds for resurfacing of three county roads. The money covers work already done or planned on Beckton Rocky Hill Road, Hollow Road, and Old Munfordville Road under an agreement with the Kentucky Transportation Cabinet. Judge Executive Jamie Bewley Bird told the fiscal court the funds will help replace about $300,000 in lost road funding and now are a key source of paving money for the county. The Barron County Board of Education is making leadership changes as it prepares for the 26-27 school year. Assistant Superintendent Scott Harper made his final appearance before the board at the central office at the meeting last night before his planned retirement at the end of this month, and several new directors were in place for the meeting. Officials also moved ahead with routine consent items tied to next year's salaries, handbooks, contracts, and surplus property. For full details on these stories and more local coverage throughout the day, visit GlasgowNews1.com. I'm Chris Alchins.
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1: Thank you, me. It's a flash flood watch now till Sunday at 1 a.m. Showers likely, possibly thunderstorms today through Sunday. 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
6: Good morning. How are you this rainy day?
1: It's rainy. Yeah, and things are kind of piling up on us. The internet's been out today.
6: Oh, no.
1: But Kelly says that my phone will, the calculator will still work on my phone.
7: It will.
1: I haven't tested that theory, right? So
7: yeah, it still works. I'm still using my phone to power my internet on my laptop because I have no Wi-Fi.
1: She's real technically oriented, though.
6: I'm not.
7: But it keeps disconnecting.
1: Yeah.
7: Oh. Yeah,
1: and
7: it's just been a lovely Friday morning.
6: And plus, it's so cold in here this morning on top of it.
1: She said that sarcasmically.
7: Uh-huh.
1: All right, so we've got Tambra coming up with Shop Local from Habitat for Humanity Restore. Tambra with Kelly on the way of Finally Friday, WHHT.

0: 103.7 WHHT. Hello, good morning. Finally, Friday. I am so thankful that Friday is here. And Tambra, I'm even more thankful that Tambra is here from Habitat for Humanity Restore. Good morning, darling.
1: Good morning, my little ray of sunshine. Oh, that is the fakest sunshine we've seen. The girl has not had the best morning.
0: No, I haven't, but it's going to get better. It's just going to go up from here, right?
1: There's only one way to go from here.
0: I hope so. My hair is up. My glasses are on. I have my phone connected to my laptop, hoping that the wireless will work. And it's hotter than blazes in here.
1: It feels like I'm at work.
0: Yeah, it gets pretty warm at the restore.
1: Oh, yeah.
0: It does. Your body has acclimated to the warmth, I think.
1: I say I'm used to it, but it's still, sometimes when you get hot, it's just like, you just have to sit down in front of a fan for a minute, and there's no getting around it, and it does happen. But the poor guys, Randall and Matthew, they're the ones that get so hot because they're constantly, opening and shutting that garage mm-hmm. door and loading and unloading and all of that stuff. And bless their hearts, their T-shirts can just be drenched at times. So I even bought them Gatorade the other day to put
0: in the
1: fridge.
0: Yes.
1: And I said, guys, they try to bring some with them, and we try to remember to get some every so often, but they were on sale, and I just happened to think of it. So I was like, guys, hit the refrigerator. There's Gatorade. Go mm-hmm. get it. You know, take extra breaks. You have to take extra breaks. Yeah. So, trying to take care of our boys.
0: Mm-hmm, definitely, because it is so hot. And, you know, when they're making deliveries and picking up those donations, it gets really, really hot on those guys.
1: I mean, the air works great in the truck, but they're spending the majority, you know, so much time out of it in the heat. So,
0: we appreciate them.
1: Yes, we do.
0: Putting up with the hotness, for sure. Thanks to all of our sponsors this week. We have Bowling Green, Wind Electric, Blake and Brenton Ryan, Realtors Auctioneers with Mills Real Estate and Auction Company, The Circle Salon and Spa, along with Lost River Cave and Habitat for Humanity Restore. The phone number is 270-651-3000, 651-3000 in Tambra. Is going to tell you what they're giving away today.
1: I got to thinking yesterday, and our paint is flying out the door every single day of the week that we are open. And I thought, well, if that's what people are coming in and getting and that's what they want, then once again, I'm giving away a gallon of our Green Sheen eco-friendly paint. I posted it yesterday, and I posted a chart that has all of our colors on it. There's like 18 different colors, so you can choose the color you want. All you have to do is call in, win, come pick it up.
0: All right, so a gallon of that paint, many colors to choose from as well. Like she said, she has the color palettes posted, yes, so you can see the different colors. And I shared it on my page as well, so you can see that there. 270-651-3000. I know Tambra has painted half of her community, if not all of your community, over there at No Bob.
1: Yeah, they tease me about having painted No Bob. And I have used this paint outside, so it's not just for indoors. Mm-hmm. It can be used outdoors. I painted the outside of my concrete block garage.
0: Yeah.
1: Like 2 years ago, and it's still good. So, you know, it's out in the weather. You know, my back porch is covered, but I've used it there as well. So you can use it outdoors as well as indoors.
0: That's good to know.
1: One man came in and bought 2 5-gallon buckets full, and two full, of course, but 2 5-gallon buckets. And he was actually going to use it to paint the outside of a mobile home.
0: Oh.
1: And he did, and that was about a year ago, and he was in probably a couple of months ago now, and he said it still is doing great. So you can use it indoors and outdoors.
0: Okay. All right. 270-651-3000. 651-3000.
1: Good morning. Welcome to Shop Local. Who are we talking to?
2: Hi, good morning. I'd like to register my daughter for the paint, please.
1: What's your name?
0: This is Amber McClanahan.
1: Good morning, Miss Amber.
2: Good morning.
1: I
2: can't register, but I'd like to register Kenzie, please, Leeson.
0: You can't register?
2: No, I won that facial, and it's only been like 3 weeks.
0: Oh, well, thanks for being honest, because I didn't remember that.
1: You know,
2: yes?
1: It happens all the time.
0: Yeah.
1: People are down. The honesty, it's amazing.
0: I know, right? Yeah, she could use some of that paint to,
2: yes.
0: I think she has some walls.
2: She wants the blacks.
0: Oh,
2: remember?
0: Oh, that's right, for the bedroom.
1: Oh.
2: Yes.
0: Yes. And then they're wanting to paint their cabinets.
2: Yes.
0: Are they wanting to paint them a green color?
2: I'm not sure what color, but they're wanting to paint those as well. But I think they're going to do the rooms first.
0: Okay. Yeah. So that black, she will love that black because
1: Kelly's got it.
0: Yes.
1: She loves it.
0: Mm-hmm.
1: And it's really picking up in popularity too. Mm-hmm. We're getting more and more people painting rooms with that slate.
0: Yeah.
1: So.
0: It's really pretty.
2: It is. Once it's on, it looks great.
0: Yes, it does.
2: It's a little scary at first, but then you're like, okay, I like this.
0: I'm not afraid of black.
1: Kelly, you're just not afraid.
0: I'm not afraid of dark. I'm just not afraid. Am I, Amber?
2: You're not.
1: You would think I wouldn't be because I love nighttime, you know, and I love mm-hmm. to sit outside at night. I like to watch the sunset. You like to watch the sunrise.
0: Mm-hmm.
1: But so you would think I would not be fearful of having a room painted black, but I don't know.
0: You're a bright color girl.
1: Yeah.
0: Mm-hmm. That's okay. All right, Miss Amber, I've got Kenzie down, so I'll call her if she's the wiener.
2: Can you put Ann Payton down, too?
0: Yes. Yes, I can.
2: Okay.
1: Have a good weekend.
0: All right.
2: Okay.
0: Love you.
2: See you later. Thank you. Love you. Bye. Christmas.
0: 270-651-3000. 651-3000. Getting you registered for this incredible paint from Habitat for Humanity Resort. It is recycled paint, so it's a recycled latex paint.
1: And we don't know how they do it, but they do it.
0: It
1: turns out great. That's all I can say about
0: it.
1: It's just really, really good. Mm-hmm. If you ever use it, you'll just come back for more.
0: All right, let's talk a little bit about Lost River Cave, which is located on Nashville Road in Bowling Green. Nicole and Justin were in with us yesterday and telling us about several of the events that they have coming up, including cocktails and trails. This is going to be such a fun night with lots of different games, and we cannot wait to be a part of this. It is going to be a blast, so make plans. Get your tickets, lostrivercave.org. You click on events, and that's where you will find cocktails and trails, and you can get your tickets that way. You can also become a member for as little as $10 a month, and there's so many perks with that membership, including tickets to member movie nights in the cave.
1: Yeah, we talked about that the last time I was here.
0: We did. So there... Next movie night is July 16th, so that's 1 week from tonight. National Treasure will be showing.
1: That would be so cool down in the cave.
0: I know. Lego Movie is August 6th. Then August 21st is Top Gun. September 10th is Toy Story.
1: And then there's...
0: September 23rd, Jurassic Park.
1: And then there's...
0: October 8th, Hocus.
1: There Hocus. It is. Amok, amok, amok, amok.
0: So get your tickets for each of these movie nights or become a member and you automatically get tickets to member movie nights. They also have butterfly releases. You get to check out the butterfly habitat. The butterfly habitat is free to, you know, check that out. But if you want to experience a butterfly release, which I plan on doing later this month, I've got it on my calendar, got it scheduled to go to a butterfly release, and they have several different dates for that, including, I think their next one is July 18th at 9:30. That is on their events page. You click on their calendar, and then you go through their events. So that is coming up next. And then Bugging Out. This was another event that they told us about yesterday. So this is an after dark adventure. And, of course, my internet goes down. It won't stay connected on my phone, and so I'm going to have to use the other computer. It's just, it's wearing on my nerves this morning.
1: Yeah. And she's smiling through it, you all. She is smiling through it. I think she's smiling to keep from crying or screaming or yelling or something.
0: You're right. So, okay, let me pull this up here. Bugging out. Where is it? There it is. Okay. This is a unique after dark experience there at Lost River Cave. And they have a couple of naturalists that will be there to explore the world of nocturnal insects. Okay, so they're going to be using UV lights and bed sheets that will attract all of these lovely insects. And you'll learn a little bit about them, from moths and crickets to assassin bugs and some other hidden gems.
1: I think that would be cool.
0: I think it would be too, as long as the bugs are going toward the bed sheet.
1: I'm not, but bugs don't bother me.
0: Depends on what kind of bug it is.
1: If I even see a big ugly bug I haven't seen before, I'm so intrigued. I'm just like right up on it, looking at it real close and taking pictures and like wanting to see how it moves. And so,
0: yeah. Are you touching it?
1: Sometimes, yeah.
0: Oh, yeah. I'm not a big fan of bugs. But they have more info at LostRiverCave.org. Of course, click on the events and calendar, and that's where you will find it. You can also find out more about their River Birch Room, how you can rent that. They have weddings there at Lost River Cave, birthday parties, corporate events. There's all kinds of things that you can experience there. So check it out at LostRiverCave.org or stop by and see them. They have a beautiful gift shop, too. I love walking through their gift shop. I got a new coffee mug there the other day.
1: Well, that's okay, because I'm sure you needed one.
0: I did need it. So I got one. You can get one, too. 2818 Nashville Road in Bowling Green is where they are located. All right, Tamber, let's go to the phones.
1: Good morning. Welcome to Shop Local. Who are we talking to?
3: Good morning.
1: Good morning.
3: This is Greta Roten, and I would like to register Rachel Roten, please. And the number is 270-646-7991.
0: You want me to get you registered too, Greta?
3: No, that'd be fine, honey.
0: Oh, okay. All right.
3: Can you write Caitlin Reed?
0: I'm sorry. What? You dropped out there for a minute. What was the name?
3: Can you register Caitlin Reese also?
0: Caitlin, what was the last name?
3: Reese. R-E-E-C-E.
0: Okay. Yes, I can do that.
3: Okay, thank you much.
0: You're welcome. Have a good day.
3: You too, hon. Bye-bye.
0: Right, bye-bye.
1: Bye.
0: 270-651-3000. That's 651-3000. So let's talk about some things that are in store right now at Habitat for Humanity Restore.
1: Right now we have 75% off of our light fixtures. So if you're needing a light fixture, come in, see what we got. They are 75% off. We got a sectional in yesterday. I posted it, and I kept standing there trying to figure out how to describe it. If it's like, it's not really white. It's like a very light shade of gray. It has a little bit of a gray tint to it. And we've had, oh my word, in the last week and a half, 2 weeks, I bet we've had 4 or 5 sectionals donated. They've all been in good shape, and they've all gone quickly. So if you need one, you're interested, look on our page, come in and check it out, because I don't think it's going to be there very long. So we've got that in. We have some really nice kitchen tables right now. Of course, you know about our furniture. We had a bunch of dishes donated, and I am talking like 15 to 20 tubs full of old antique and vintage dishes that we've just been slowly, it's like we set them out, they get bought, and that's just making room for us to put the next bunch out. So it's been a constant turnaround over in this one area where we have those. Plus we had a lot of the brown and cream drip dishes, and so we do have a lot of that. We have a lot of summer items out for like pools and pool fun and those types of activities. So that's all out if you need any of those type things. I think even some pool filters, two or three maybe different sizes. So we've got a lot in there. As you know, we always have doors and windows and sinks. We had a vanity come in yesterday, a double vanity, bathroom vanity. Very, very nice. So that came in yesterday if you need something along those lines. Of course, all of our pots and pans and anything you need for your kitchen. Small appliances right now we're pretty low on, but I think we do have one small microwave. A lot of people, they don't normally last very long. So, I mean, anything you need for your home we have. So give us a check out and you can call, put it on hold for 2 hours, pay for it over the phone if you know you want it. You know, we do have layaway, third down, 2 weeks to get it out of layaway. So we'll do our best to help you get what you want.
0: All right. Sounds like a plan. Let's take another phone call.
1: Good morning. Welcome to Shop Local. Who are we talking to?
4: Good morning, ladies.
1: Good morning, Andy. How are you today?
4: Well, I'm doing pretty good, but everybody keeps calling, won't know why my electric's off. Well, I don't know.
1: You don't have electricity?
4: No.
1: Well, I think mine flickered off last night once. It just real quick went on.
4: About 6:35 this morning. I mean, it was just raining. It went off. Then I've had two people call. Is your electric off? Mine's off. What's the matter?
1: Do you tell them you're not an electrician, you don't know?
4: It may have been the mayor now.
1: Oh, I feel you. I'm the mayor of Nobob. I know. I feel your pain.
4: I just wanted to holler at y'all.
1: All right.
0: Yeah, I think there are a few people that have gotten their electricity has been knocked off. So I noticed this morning there were a few power outages
1: here in town, too.
4: Mm-hmm. Yeah.
0: Ours flashed last night. Or not flashed, but it went off for like a second. So.
4: But I'll talk to y'all later.
0: All right, Andy. Have a good day.
4: Y'all too.
1: See ya.
0: Bye-bye.
4: Bye.
0: All right. 270-651-3000. 651-3000. Going to get you registered for the paint from the Restore. So you can call in this morning and get registered for that. If you've not won anything from us in the last 30 days, you are eligible. Call in and get qualified. We're going to take a short break and we will be back in 3 minutes. I want to play some Dwight Yoakam, Little Sister, on WHHTO. Tambor is excited now.
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0: Dwight Yoakam, 103.7 WHHT. You and I both love us some Dwight.
1: Oh, yeah. The man from Kentucky.
0: In those tight jeans.
1: And the knees ripped out.
0: The cowboy hat. Did you ever see him in concert?
1: You know, that is one person I've never seen.
0: Yeah.
1: Used to go see George Strait every year at the State Fair. Used to go see Hank Jr. every time he was in Louisville. Used to go see, and Dwight Yoakam never made it, and I don't know why.
0: I don't know either. I don't either. Maybe one of these days.
1: Maybe. We can dream.
0: All right. We got a couple of phone calls. Or at least,
1: We lost. Call back. Call me back.
0: 270-651-3000. That's 651-3000. 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And while we're waiting for those phone calls to come through, we're going to talk a little bit about Blake and Brenton Ryan. They are realtors and auctioneers with Mills Real Estate and Auction Company. And you may have heard us talking about this absolute auction that's taking place on Tuesday, July 14th. It starts at 5:30, and it is, this is a very high development potential, or it has high development potential. So Kara's Court in Clarkson, Kentucky, there's two different auctions. So one auction is about 25 acres that will be in Kara's Landing subdivision. So there are six tracks, and auction two includes two building tracks. That is Webb's Crossing subdivision, and it's about an acre apiece. Both of those auctions will be held at Kara's Court. So if you would like to see the track layout, if you want to see more about this, online bidding is available as well. You can go to rsmillsauctions.com and find out more about that. Just click on their upcoming auctions, and that's where you will see that information. And the guys have listings as well. If you are looking for a home, maybe you're not wanting to participate in an auction, but you're looking for a home, they have several listings available. So you can click on the listings tab and see all of those as well. So several auctions that are coming up with rsmillsauctions.com. So head that way and check those out. And give the guys a call. Twin it to win it is their motto. So you can give them a call. And they will help you sell your home or help you find your next home. And they will also talk to you about the benefits of auctioning your property if that's what you are ready to do. First-time home buying, that's also on their list of know-hows. So that phone number is 270-766-7908. 270-766-7908. 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All right, let's go to the phones.
1: Good morning. Welcome to Shop Local. Who are we talking to?
2: Angela White.
0: What was the name?
2: Angela Wyatt.
1: Angela Wyatt. Good morning, Miss Angela.
2: How are you?
1: I'm very well, thank you.
2: I was wanting to register for the bank.
0: All right. What's your phone number, Angela?
2: 502-395-3991.
0: Okay. I've got you down. Thanks for calling.
1: Thank you, Angela.
2: Thank you. Bye-bye.
0: Bye-bye. All right. 270-651-3000. That's 651-3000. Lots of paint colors to choose from if you are wanting to paint a room in your home or if you want to paint a DIY project, if you want to paint the outside of your home. I'm thinking about getting some of that paint because I want to paint, I don't know if I will paint it. I want to have someone paint the front step, the porch step that we have. It's underneath our porch. And initially we painted it this gray color because we thought we were going to paint the brick white and go with black and white, but that has long since changed, and we're embracing the color of our brick. I'm like, I don't know that I really want to paint. I'm glad that we held off because after so many years, it would probably have to be repainted. So we're embracing the browns, and I need that front step repainted. So I probably need a brown out of that, a shade of brown.
1: We do have a shade of brown.
0: In that.
1: So, yeah.
0: In that paint. So I'll have to check that out as well, but just recently some fellas have been working on our house, and they painted the front of our steps going down into our basement. So we did something when we first moved in, and I was tired of the way that it looked. So they painted the front of the steps black.
3: Cool.
0: We used the slate, and it looks so much better. So it's amazing how much a little bit of paint can transform a small space, a large space, can transform a piece of furniture. I know you've painted lots of furniture with that paint.
1: Oh, yeah. There's nothing I haven't painted with that paint. But if you do like to do it yourself, we have furniture that you can come in and buy that's not expensive, that you don't feel like you're devaluing it by putting paint on it. You were creating something new and helping it to survive a little longer. So, if you're into projects, you come in, you can find a table, an end table, or anything, a chair, and you can buy the paint there to help finish off your project.
0: And you guys have paint supplies.
1: We also have paint supplies. We have the brushes. 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We have small ones of those. 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We have small ones for the gallon cans, and we have big ones for the 5 gallons. So we've got your trays, your tray liners. We've got it. So just come in and one-stop shop and get it all done.
0: All right. Call in this morning. Get registered for that paint. 270-651-3000. That's 651-3000. So when Andy called, I thought I would pull up the map, because you can go to farmersrecc.com and click on outages and actually see where those outages are. It looks like the Etowah area is without power. There are several roads in that area. Dry Fork, of course. Let's see. Dover Church Road. There is Combs Road, Gillen Road, Cooktown Road, over in the Cooktown area, Caney Fork. It's a pretty large area that is currently without power, and a crew has been assigned, so hopefully they will get there soon. There are sporadic outages throughout the southern and eastern part of their coverage area as far as farmers go. It's not like all clustered in one area. They're kind of sporadic throughout the map, and it's mainly in southern and looks like eastern part of Barron, and then there's a couple of outages over in Metcalf County as well. Oh, and one it looks like in Munfordville, or no, south of Munfordville, kind of to the east of Horse Cave. So just a few power outages, but it looks like crews have been assigned, so I am certain that those crews are working diligently to get the power restored in those areas.
1: They're good.
0: They are excellent.
1: During the winter, an ice storm or what, it doesn't matter when, what type of storm it is. They are on it. Mm-hmm. And their website that you're on right now, it is amazing. It is so helpful. Mm-hmm. And I'm sure it helps them, too, from people calling in, how much longer, because all you have to do is go on there, and it shows you and even gives you an estimated time. So,
0: yes,
1: they're wonderful.
0: Yep, they really are. That's farmersrecc.com, and click on outages, and that will take you to that map. So pretty easy to figure that out. 270-651-3000 is our phone number to call if you want to get registered for the paint that we are giving away this morning. Let's talk Bowling Green Wind Electric for just a few moments, and Sean, who is their lighting guru, I've kind of nicknamed him that. He probably wouldn't accept it if he were in here. I'd be like, no, but you are really the lighting guru, because you can take a room and see and visualize what lighting needs to be installed, whether it's something small or something a little more glamorous. Maybe you want a beautiful chandelier in your room, he can help with that. They have some gorgeous lighting fixtures in their showroom on Pettigo Way in Bowling Green. So I encourage you to go by there and take a look at those. Ask for Sean, because he's the guy that you're going to want to help you out. The ladies are fantastic up front as well.

0: Body.
1: When we going?
0: I popped in there the other day to take a look at some of their ceiling fans because I would like to have a new ceiling fan for our bedroom, and I can't decide. And I probably need Kyle with me because as soon as I pick out something, he'll be like, "Well, I like this one over here." Mm-hmm. So it's going to be it's going to have to be a trip for Kyle and I. But they are heavily involved with the community. They give back whenever they can. And they are proud to be a part of Bowling Green. They have been since 1975, which Bowling Green Winlectric was one of the earliest Winlectric locations in the country. I did not know this until a few months ago when, you know, I connected with Sean and I was learning about them. So it's pretty amazing. 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They're able to make all of those decisions locally. And their team understands the local builders and electricians, the designs and the trends, the new technology, all of that. 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That phone number is 270-842-6153. 842-6153. Pettigo Way is just off of Scottsville Road in Bowling Green, just right across from the mall area, to give you a landmark so that you know where Pettigo Way is. All right, 270-651-3000, 651-3000. Let's talk about some other things that you have in store right now.
1: One of the things that people don't realize we have is we have what we call it our man shelves. So, you know, we do on occasion, we get tools. We get just regular hand tools. We get power tools. We get brackets and braces and all that stuff. And plus we have plumbing area where you can find, you know, your plumbing needs, things that we get in. Hinges for doors. We have all of these small items and that people know they can come in and just get what they need. You know, if you're redoing a dresser and you want to do all new knobs, we have all kinds of knobs. You can go through and pick out a new set of knobs for your dressers, for your cabinets, for, you know, we got knobs for your doors if you just need to replace a knob on a door, interior or exterior. So we just have all of those things right now, and we've been very, very busy. We've been very, very blessed. Like I said, it's not just all like the dishes coming in and out. It has been slammed with pickups, and it seems like our deliveries are picking up as well. A lot of people are having items delivered. One thing I do want to be sure and talk about is the fact that this time of year and the extreme heat, we're not scheduling so much in the afternoons due to the extreme heat. So if you are thinking, well, I need them to come pick up an item, be sure and call us at least 3 or 4 days in advance, because, you know, the time slots are booking up quickly. So you know, try to think ahead and call ahead, and that way we can work with you if you definitely have a certain day that you really need it done on and you prefer to have it done this time of day, you know, early, later, whatever. So the more particular you need to be with your pickup time, then the sooner you need to call, you know, the earlier. So just be mindful of that, because we, like I said, we got to take care of our guys because they take such good care of us. And when the heat and the, you know, the heat index is so bad, like I said, when they just in the mornings, even they come back just drenched. So just stay mindful of that. So Okay. Give us a call early.
0: And what is the phone number there at the ReStore?
1: The phone number is 270-629-5775.
0: Okay. All right. And of course, they don't open till 10 a.m. You can always call and leave a message, though.
1: Yes.
0: If you want, if you're going to call right now.
1: Right. So, well, actually, we get there. So, usually by 9 o'clock, if the phone rings, we'll answer it. But you can still, even if you think of it and it's like 8 o'clock in the evening,

0: evening and you're sitting there and you're like, okay, this is exactly when I want it done, call and leave a message at the store and say, I need to set up a pickup time. Could you call me back? And we'll call you back as soon as we can get to it when we get there in the morning. So, and that goes with if there's something you want to purchase. If it's midnight, call and leave a message and say, I want to purchase this over the phone. We'll call you in the morning and we'll get it taken care of.
1: Okay. All right. 270-651-3000. We are giving away a gallon of paint, color of your choice. So call in this morning, get qualified for that. And we're going to take a short break. We'll be back in about 3.5 minutes. Going to play Brad Paisley now. It's the Shop Local Show, Friday's edition. 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

0: 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Brad Paisley, want to check you for ticks.
1: It's all right. It's that time of year.
0: Yes, it is. Yes, make sure you're checking yourself. That is for sure. All jokes aside. But you should have seen Tay and Brad doing the two-step here in the studio. Oh, I should have videoed. I should have whipped out my camera.
1: Texas two-step. Oh, yeah. I still love it to this day.
0: Yeah, when was the last time you did that besides here in the studio?
1: Let me think. Oh, gosh, it's probably been 15 years ago.
0: Wow, no. And you still got it.
1: Oh, you never lose the two-step in you. That never leaves your heart and your soul.
0: Okay. All right. You ready for some more phone calls?
1: Why, sure.
0: Here we go.
1: Good morning. Welcome to Shop Local. Who are we talking to?
2: You are talking to Chris Butch.
1: Good morning, Chris.
2: Good morning. How are you?
1: Doing great up in Texas two-stepping. I mean, it's a radio station. Who does that? Right in front of the window.
2: As long as you're dancing, life is good.
1: Life is good. You're right.
2: I would love to enter for that paint if I could.
1: All right,
0: Chris, I've got your name down. What's your phone number?
2: It's 859-907-8035. Like I said, I need to come down and check out this free store anyway. I shop Lexington a lot.
1: Well, you better come check us out. Say hi. Find me and say hi. So I'll know I can put a face to the name that way.
2: All right, I absolutely will. And maybe we'll do a little two-stepping while I'm there.
1: I will go right down between the pots and pans and dishes and stuff. It'll be great.
2: All right, that sounds like a winner. Y'all have a very blessed day, and thanks for everything y'all do.
0: Thank you, Chris. Have a wonderful weekend. Be safe.
1: Bye.
2: You do. Thank you. Bye-bye.
0: Bye-bye.
1: Good morning. Welcome to Shop Local. Who are we talking to?
3: Good morning.
1: Good morning.
3: I'd like to enter my niece Michelle Purdy for the paint and Lou Myers. And Maria Harrison.
0: Is that Maria Harrison?
3: Yes.
0: Okay.
3: And the number is 270-361-4380.
0: All right. Thank you for calling. I hope you have a great day.
1: Thank you. You have a good day.
3: Good day.
1: Good morning. Yes. Welcome to Shop Local.
3: And the number is 270.
4: Good morning.
1: Welcome to Shop Local. Who are we talking to?
4: Judy Poland.
1: Hi, Miss Judy.
4: How y'all doing?
1: We are doing great.
4: I feel like you're ready to dance.
1: I already have been.
0: She was kicking it up a notch.
4: Good one.
1: I was doing it.
4: Yes.
1: I'm trying to get Kelly out of her mood. She's just not had the best morning. So I'm trying to get the girl pumped up a little bit here.
0: I'm working on it. I'm trying.
4: That's unusual for her not to be pumped up.
1: I know, and it's concerning.
0: I know. I'm trying. Yes. I'm really trying.
4: Well, Kelly, what's mad at you this morning, hon?
0: It's just been one thing after another. It seems like it's so hot in this studio, and then my internet's not working. My laptop's not working, and then it's just been a host of things. But it's fine. Hey, you know what? I'm above ground, and it's going to be a better day. It's going to be a better morning.
4: It'll be a better day. Just cheer up and put all that mess behind you and say, let's get to going.
0: That's right. That's what I'm working on.
4: All righty. I know you will. You'll get there in a little bit.
0: Yes, ma'am. What is your phone number, Judy?
4: 270-407-9639.
0: Okay, Judy, thank you.
1: Have a good day.
4: Thank you, and I hope you get to feeling better, hon.
0: Thank you very much. I appreciate it.
4: All right. Bye-bye.
1: Bye-bye. Bye.
0: 651-3000. That's 651-3000. We're going to talk about the Circle Salon and Spa. And Leslie was in with us for Wellness Wednesday this week. And I've known Leslie for 10 or 11 years, I guess. Leslie, she came in and I met her through Serenity when she was working at Serenity. And I just loved Leslie's vibe. I loved her style. And I started going to see her for a massage, and she's been my massage therapist for quite some time. And she jokes, she says, we started out a little soft on you. You know, I didn't like anything too, I didn't want too much pressure, didn't want too much. And now.
1: You're that deep tissue.
0: Yes.
1: You cannot throw that elbow in my back deep enough, person.
0: I have to have it. And here is a testimony to Leslie. I went to her several months ago. I was having so much trouble with my back. And I don't even know how long it's been. I don't even know when that was now. And I had tried other options that just did not work. I still had this twinge, this pain in my lower right back, my right lower back. Could not get it. And she has helped it so much, so much. And it's unreal what she can do. And you know how you think it's your lower back, but then she gets down into my hip. And that's where she takes that elbow and and there's been times I'm like, like about to come off the table.
1: And sometimes you will feel that down to your ankle. Am I right?
0: Oh yeah.
1: Uh-huh.
0: Oh yeah.
1: Yeah.
0: Oh yeah. But she has helped me so much. And I would love to say you could call and make an appointment for a massage, but she
1: booked.
0: Is full. Like she is booked because she's so amazing. So, yeah. I'm sorry. I hate to be teasing that and promoting that. And you're not going to be able to get in. But you can always call and maybe get on the waiting list, you know. But I will tell you that she has an incredible team there. All of those ladies are wonderful. And if you are needing maybe a manicure or pedicure, they can take care of you with that. Shampoo, style, cut. You know, if you just want to feel pampered for an hour, call them, set up that appointment. They also do waxing as well. So if you are needing to get beach ready, maybe you're about to go on vacation, you don't have to worry about shaving. Get that bikini area waxed, girl. Maybe you want your eyebrows done. They can do that. Your face, if you want, you know, maybe you got a little hair as we get older.
1: We get that peach fuzz coming on here.
0: And those black hairs.
1: Yeah.
0: I mean, let's just be real. Chin hair.
1: It's a
0: struggle
1: thing.
0: Is real.
1: Yeah.
0: It doesn't matter what you do.
1: No.
0: You know, maybe get your underarms waxed
1: there
0: or
1: you
0: your
1: go.
0: Arms, your back.
1: Your
0: I know
1: legs.
0: There are several guys that like to have that done. They want a nice smooth back for a beach trip or
1: that
0: just in general.
1: That was one of the most fun things I did in spa business is I loved to give a man a back or a chest wax, especially their first one. And I couldn't, you know me, I couldn't help myself.
0: Was that like 40-year-old virgin, that movie?
1: Yeah, pretty much. And I did not help matters any, but I had to break the ice to kind of, you know, lighten things up. And I'd say, okay, now you have two options to help you to relax. And they'd say, okay. And I'd say, well, you can have a shot of bourbon or I will give you a leather strip to bite down on while I do this.
0: Mm-hmm.
1: And they would just look at me in fear, and I'd be like, I'm joking. It's going to be fine. I promise. It's going to be fine.
0: Yes,
1: so,
0: yes,
1: yeah.
0: Yes. So, but they will take care of you there. And I do want to let you know that she offers the Dazzle Dry Quick Dry. So your nails and your feet will dry without UV lamp. Okay, it's not going to damage your nails. You can also get shellac, but we're talking like 5 minutes. Leslie says she's had her toes done, painted, everything, put her socks and shoes back on in 5 minutes, and when she goes home to take them off, you can't even tell.
1: That's amazing.
0: That is very much amazing. She also carries Kitsch, Lonza, and Verb products, so it's so many different services all under one roof. You can get gift cards if you would like. And her salt room is coming soon. I'm excited about that. So there are so many benefits to just sitting in there and just breathing in that salt. It's great for your lungs. It's amazing for your body. So that will be coming soon. So we'll be finding out more about that. Leslie's very intentional with the products that she offers there. She does want to offer several options, but she is intentional with offering non-toxic products, because she doesn't want a product that has a bunch of chemicals in it. She doesn't want to offer that to her clients as well. So give the Circle Salon and Spa a call at 270-629-2222. That's 629-2222. They are located at 209 North Race Street. So as you're coming up North Race, you're going to look to your right before you get to the red light on the square. And you'll see these beautiful yellow and white curtains flying in the wind. You'll see like these white feathers on the glass windows. That is the Circle Salon and Spa. And I told her I love the addition to the curtains. You can see them. It draws your attention when you're driving up.
1: You can't
0: through
1: help
0: there.
1: But notice.
0: No,
1: it.
0: You can't. So that is where the Circle Salon and Spa is located. All right, Sambra. Let's see. I don't think we have. Nope. No more phone calls. So I'll let you give location and phone number again and social media.
1: Okay, so we are at 506 West Main Street here in Glasgow. It's just right across the street from the Shell station between the square and White Castle's down here. Our phone number is 270-629-5775. And you can find us on Facebook at Glasgow Barren Habitat for Humanity Restore. Follow us. Check our page. It's constantly being updated. Adding, whenever we get something in, we will take pictures and post all day long. So stay on that page and share our page.
0: All right. So let's get our winning number.
1: Five.
0: That's Angela Wyatt.
1: Angela.
0: Okay, Angela, congratulations to you. You can go to the Restore, pick out your color, and take your gallon of paint home with you. Congratulations.
1: Pick out your color.
0: That's right. Thank you so much for being here, Tambra, as always.
1: Thank you, Kelly.
0: And thanks to all of our sponsors this week. 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

0: find you pretty. It's Hudson Westbrook on 103.7 WHHT. So I had to get my car worked on this week. Shout out to my buddy Russ at Precision Automotive. And shout out to the guys at Don Franklin. Russ had to take it there because apparently, so if you have a 2016 to 2018 Chevy Impala, mine's a 2018, the evaporator core could leak due to the condensation that collects and it freezes between the lower tanks. Now, I don't know what all that means. Russ tried to explain it to me. Anyway, they did a quick thing, I guess reset the HVAC system in my vehicle, and it's magically working properly. So what would happen to me, and maybe this is happening to you, I would drive, and it would have to be a longer distance, sometimes to Bowling Green, or it happened last summer when I was on my way to Ohio, the air would just quit working. Like it was making it was blowing out, or it sounded like it was, but there was barely anything coming out of the vents. And this kind of continued off and on for the last few months. But finally, I think it's finally fixed and I'm really happy. And the air is nice and cold. But just a heads up, if you're experiencing something like that, if you have a Chevy Impala 2016 to 2018, that might be the reason. I have 8 in a row to kick off next on WHHT.
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6: And here's Clark with the weather. 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

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Coming up, Russell Dickerson, Thomas Rhett, and Stella Lefty. Now I'm going to put some new music in your ears, straight from Nashville. This is a fun song. It's Emily Ann Roberts with Woo!

0: Zach Top, South of Sanity on 103.7 WHHT. Did you know that there is an annual World Santa Congress? I had no idea. This is taking place in Denmark. So Santas and Mrs. Clauses around the world gather for a four-day convention. And apparently there's a big, huge heat wave in Europe. So they're getting together regardless. And they are, you know, just kind of swapping ideas. And, of course, the real one is in the North Pole. But these are Santa's helpers, of course. So they swap stories, compare their nice, hefty white beards, maybe sharpen their craft a little bit. And they participate in contests as well before they have to get down to business, you know, with checking the naughty or nice list. So I was joking with Todd earlier this morning. I said, you would be a great Santa with the beard and everything. And he immediately said, no, I would not. So I guess I can't get, I'm going to get Todd in a Santa suit before it's over. We'll see how he likes that. I have music on the way next from Dan and Shay on WHHT.
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0: 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This has high development potential. There will be 2 separate auctions. One, auctioning 25 acres at Kara's Landing subdivision. That does include 6 tracks. Auction 2 is 2 building tracks in Webb's Crossing subdivision. That is about 1 acre. 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If you need some more information, log on to rsmillsauctions.com. 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

is finally Friday. A little bit dreary and rainy out there, but it's Friday. Coming up, I'm going to tell you what you need to sniff before your next workout. I have music on the way from Jelly Roll, Carrie Underwood, and Tucker Wetmore. Here comes Luke Bryan.

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0: 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So if you could sniff something and it improve your workout, would you do it? Especially if it's chocolate. So this is a new study. It's still very early, but it's suggesting that when you smell chocolate before your workout, that it could significantly improve your athletic performance. So it was shown that you were able to complete up to 18 more reps compared to those who didn't take a little sniff of the chocolate. So scientists are saying that the scent triggers a psychological response that increases motivation and reduces perceived exertion. So that allows people to push a little bit harder in their training. I think that it's worth a shot, don't you? So maybe throwing a chocolate bar in your gym bag the next time might be worth considering.
1: The winds, they're changing. Can you feel it? Take one look at that grasshopper mower and you can feel it. The dismal yesteryear of off-season is fading. A new mowing season is nigh. So get your game face on. Tell the fans to stand by and set your clocks to finally. Because here comes Mow Day.
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103.7 WHHT, the South Central Kentucky Cultural Center, is hosting Celebrate the Barons Culture and History. This is happening tomorrow morning at 9 a.m. there at the South Central Kentucky Cultural Center. You'll hear from a few speakers, including our local historian, Sam Terry. He'll be talking Revolutionary War patriots and the making of Kentucky. Well, I'd

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I'm loving this new one from Taylor. 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

this day, a big celebration, a big birthday. I did not recognize her name, but I definitely know the song. Mavis Staples turns 87 today. This was actually her most famous song from 1972. Yeah. Also on this day, that song right there started a 4-week run at number one. That happened on this day in 1965, the Rolling Stones. And it's national.

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8: Hey, it's Macy G filling in for Patty B. Before Jelly Roll was selling out arenas and topping the charts, life looked a whole lot different. He says he was driving an old truck that was falling apart when his friend and fellow artist, Yellow Wolf, stepped in with an incredible surprise, a newer pickup truck simply because he wanted to help. Jelly Roll says that act of kindness came at a time when he needed it most, and it's something he's never forgotten. Years later, as his career has taken off, he still looks back on that moment as a reminder of the importance of showing up for people when they need it. It's a great story about friendship, generosity, and how one thoughtful gesture can make a lasting impact. 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

Kentucky, we have finally made it to Friday. It is Jay Turner on your radio airwaves a little bit after 11 o'clock with Shaboozy, Thomas Rhett, Jason Aldean is on the way. And what is Summer Ween? Summer Ween? We'll talk about that a little bit later this hour.

Thomas, it's 103.7 WHHT. Finally, Friday with Jay Turner. A week from tomorrow, Cave City Cars and Coffee. It's a Jeep invasion. Yes, Jeeps only on Saturday, July 18th. More details at Glasgow News 1.

0: 103.7 WHHT. Hardy, Eric Church, Morgan Wallen, Tim McGraw with MacArthur. Jay Turner along with you on a finally Friday. And you know what takes us through the day? We probably do this several times a day. I don't know. Maybe you don't do it any. But people do this throughout the day. And the average length of one of these is 6.4 seconds. Have you ever timed yourself when you yawn? I don't think mine lasts that long. 6.4 seconds for the average length of a yawn? Try it yourself when you get ready to yawn. Okay? Time yourself. Another 8 in a row coming up next here on WHHT. We'll kick it off next with Luke Bryan.
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1: Whoa, whoa, whoa. What?
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1: Yeah, right.
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1: Yeah, you're right.
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97 WHHC playing country's hottest hits for Southern Kentucky on this finally Friday. It's Jay Turner connecting you to Nashville. Megan Maroney is currently on her Cloud 9 tour. She's already teasing some new music. She posted a snippet on social media about a lost love, and she didn't give a title release date. Could Morgan be releasing a deluxe edition of Cloud 9? I guess we'll find out soon. Here's Shaboozy. Now

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1: Latest from Cody Johnson at 103.7 WHHT. Jay Turner. And the weather forecast for the weekend, not looking too good. We're still under a flood watch till late tomorrow night. Showers and storms possible throughout the day. Could be some heavy downpours at times, so be careful if you're out on the roads. 84 this afternoon, 70 tonight, 84 tomorrow. You're Scotty McCreary, WHHT.

103.7 WHHT. Jay Turner, a little bit after 11:30 on a finally Friday. We're working our way toward the weekend, and we're in the middle of 8 with Jordan Davis on WHHT.

0: 103.7 WHHT. That's Jacob Hackworth. And you got Jay Turner on a Friday here in Southern Kentucky. And so I've been going around town, and I see these skeletons everywhere. Have you seen these skeletons dressed up, maybe holding a tennis racket? I've seen a couple in town. I've seen some in people's yards. And I'm thinking, okay, is everybody decorating for Halloween already? Well, no. This is a trend that's going on, and I didn't know anything about it. I had to pull this up on Google to see what is going on. It's called Summerween, not Halloween, Summerween. And the Gen Zers started this because it was an animated show called Gravity Falls. And Summerween is the celebration, they say, of Halloween concepts during the peak of summer. And enthusiasts use July to throw some spooky beach parties, some maybe watch some horror movies, and post skeletons in summer themes, okay? So I guess that's why the one is dressed up with a tennis racket, maybe. And so you're going to see these lawn skeletons dressed up with shirts and sunglasses on. I did see one that had sunglasses. And but it's, I don't know, are we celebrating the 4th of July with skeletons this year? Patriotic red, white, and blue outfits for the 4th of July on skeletons. Oh, yeah, one had a flag as well.
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town, Glasgow, on a Finally Friday. You got Jay Turner keeping you company through the midday. We're in the lunch hour with Megan Maroney, Morgan Wallen, Hardy, Ashley Cook on the way, and bear sightings all over the place around here. We'll talk about that this hour on WFMU.

0: Mornings on the Sense 103.7 WHHT. If your lunch hour with Jay Turner, you're going to need the umbrella for the next few days. We're under a flood watch through tomorrow night late. Showers and storms a possibility. Some heavy downpours could happen in your neighborhood. 84 this afternoon, down to 70 tonight. More rain tomorrow at 84. Here's Bailey Z.
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0: 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Here in your lunch hour, it is finally Friday. We're ready for the weekend, even though it's going to be a wet one. But have you seen these bear sighting videos that people are putting on Facebook? I mean, they're all over the place. I mean, they're happening in Monroe County. They're happening in Barron County. They're happening in Hart County. Is it the same bear that's traveling around? Or could it be more than one? I know they spotted one down in the Haywood-Lucas area in a field somewhere. I'm not sure where in the Haywood-Lucas area, Barron County. Also near Gamalia in Monroe County, Rowlett's in Hart County, and one near Metcalf in Metcalf County. And I'm thinking, okay, the bears are really coming this way. Is it more than one, or is it the same one that's roaming around trying to find something to eat?
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Every time I hear that song, I remember the time I portrayed Morgan Wallen at the Plaza Theater during the Hometown Showdown. Remember that? Yeah. Jay Turner here on a Finally Friday. We play the newest music from Nashville. 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

Mercury's on his hits, 103.7 WAHHC. Finally, Friday, it is Jay Turner. Yay, we are ready for the weekend. And every time I get up and get ready to come to the radio station, I make sure I have my phone, my keys, and my wallet. This is Lainey Wilson and John Mayer, WAHHC.

97 WHHT and Jay Turner. 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

0: Ashley Cook got those baby blues. 103.7 WHHT with Jay Turner. How you doing? You ready for the weekend? Well, you need to get your stamps this weekend. You need to either get them this afternoon or tomorrow because the post office is closed Sunday. The stamp is going up. Yeah, the first class postage stamp, the forever stamps, going up from 78 cents to 82 cents. 82 cents for a stamp. I remember when they were 15 cents. But anyway, if you still mail some birthday cards or you got to send your bills in or just a handwritten note to somebody, you better stock up this afternoon. I think I will. As soon as I get off the air, I'm going to head to the post office and get some forever stamps. Now, they never expire. So if they go to a dollar and you still have stamps with you, then they're still good. They're still good. They'll lock in today's rate no matter how long you keep them. But if you want to save 4 cents per stamp, you better get them this afternoon or tomorrow before the post office closes.
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4: 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There will be two separate auctions. One, auctioning 25 acres at Kara's Landing subdivision. That does include six tracks. Auction two is two building tracks in Webb's Crossing subdivision. 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

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As we get closer to 1 o'clock and finally Friday, it is Jay Turner. 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

the top of Commerce Plaza. Downtown Glasgow on the fourth floor. Jay Turner on a finally Friday, a little bit after one. Ella Langley, Cody Johnson, Stella Lefty, and New Atlas all coming up.

Jordan Davis, 103.7 WHHT. Jay Turner hanging out on a finally Friday. Thank you for being with me. I gave away lunch this week to Colton Steakhouse and Grill. To Daniel Irwin, you could be the next winner next week. Just be listening for your cue to call in and win on WHHT.

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1: 103.7 WHHT, country's hottest hits for Southern Kentucky. That's the latest from Max McNown. Jay Turner riding along in the rain with you on a finally Friday. It's going to be a soggy weekend, looks like. Little news out of Nashville. Megan Maroney's new dog is named Boots with the Fur. You know, it's pronounced with the fur, like the line in the Florida song, Low. She originally was deciding between Boots or Lorraine because her song, Waiting on the Rain, sounds like Lorraine. But she named her dog Boots. Another eight in a row coming up on WHHT, and Ella Langley will start it off next.
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11: 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Come Monday, Kelly, we're going to talk about the renovations at the Semina. I've got all weekend to learn how to say Semina correctly.
12: Yes, Semina.
11: All right. What else we've got coming up Monday?
12: And we'll talk about Cream the Cruiser. This is a school supply drive for the Caverna Family Resource Center. So we have all the details on that coming up on Monday morning.
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103.7 WHHT with Jay Turner. Glasgow Police, Barron County Sheriff's Office, crammed the cruiser, not rammed the cruiser, crammed the cruiser with school supplies for Glasgow and Barron County students. Coming up July 24th, 10 to 6. 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Here's Hudson Westbrook.

Gunnery's Hottest Hits 103.7 WHHT, new from Nashville. That's Atlas. And you got Jay Turner hanging out with you on a Finally Friday. And you know, time is flying away. The older we get, I don't know, the shorter time gets. Well, you know the year 2016? That was 10 years ago. 2016. And now 2027 is about 6 months away. So we need to stop wasting our days and make every moment count. You know, here's some shocking truths about how fast time flies, if you don't realize this. The year 2027, 6 months away from us right now, the global COVID pandemic was actually more than

0: course, as I mentioned earlier, a full 10 years ago. So let's stop wasting our days. You know, they say the years are short and the days are long. And that's very true. Another 8 in a row coming your way next on WHHT. Keep it here.
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4: This Monday, July 13th at high noon, Farmers Regional Livestock Market of Glasgow will be selling a complete herd dispersal belonging to the late Dennis Smith of the Rocky Hill community in Barron County. This herd will consist of 60 cows. 14 of these cows will have calves by their side. 27 cows will have calves this fall. Then 19 cows will have calves next spring. These cows will be from 3 to 8 years of age. Mr. Smith put a lot of hard work into building this herd, and it will be a great opportunity for you to add these cows to your herd. For more information, contact either of the Tau brothers, Brad at 270-590-4768 or Ryan at 270-590-4752. You can also call 270-678-2118. Follow us on Facebook for videos of this herd selling this Monday, July 13th at 12 noon at Farmers Regional Livestock Market of Glasgow, 2 miles west of Glasgow on Highway 6880. 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

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It's Jay Turner headed toward 2 o'clock on a finally Friday. A flood watch still in effect through tomorrow night. Showers and storms in your area. Good possibility all the way through tomorrow. Some heavy downpours at times, too. 70 tonight's low, and tomorrow's high about like today, 84. Here's Parker McCullough, Killing Me, 103.7 WHHT.

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Shay Turner with you in another hour of Country's Hottest Hits on your way. With Dan and Shay, new Chris Jansen, Jelly Roll, and Ella Langley coming up too. A little bit after 2 o'clock, coming up, here's Morgan Wallen.

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1: 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It's Jay Turner. They said today is Don't Step on a Bee Day, especially barefooted. It might sting a little bit. I don't plan on stepping on any bees today.

0: Calgary's hottest hits, 103.7 WHHT. That's Chris Jensen and Jay Turner along with you here on a Finally Friday. 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

100.7 WHHC. That's Luke Bryan. This is Jay Turner connecting you to Nashville. Luke Bryan's going to be turning 50 next Friday, and he's throwing a, quote, ginormous undertaking of a party. Of course, he couldn't miss out on the opportunity to prank Blake Shelton, who also recently turned 50. Here's Jelly Roll.

Gary's Hot Hits, 103.7 WHHT. Gary from Stephen Wilson Jr. and Jay Turner along here on your finally Friday at 2:30. And a flood watch still in effect through tomorrow night. Showers and storms, a good possibility. Could be some heavy rain at times. Be careful if you're on the roads. 84 this afternoon, 70 tonight. Same thing, 84 tomorrow.

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We're in the middle of eight in a row on your Finally Friday with Jay Turner, and it's 2:30. And you know what that means. All drinks, shakes, and lattes. 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

0: 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As I mentioned earlier, how time flies. Time has flown. 4 hours have passed by very quickly today on this finally Friday. But Paul Johnson's going to kick off the weekend for you at 5 o'clock with the Country Block Party. He's in next at 3. Macy G has some Nashville news coming up, brought to you by Luxury Garden Center. She's been filling in for Patty B this week. Later tonight, 7 o'clock, Tunes Taylor on the air, and he'll have his top 10 at 10. And I hope you have a great weekend.
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1: This Monday, July 13th at high noon, farmers

0: Market of Glasgow will be selling a complete herd dispersal belonging to the late Dennis Smith of the Rocky Hill community in Barron County. This herd will consist of 60 cows. 14 of these cows will have calves by their side. 27 cows will have calves this fall. Then 19 cows will have calves next spring. These cows will be from 3 to 8 years of age. Mr. Smith put a lot of hard work into building this herd, and it will be a great opportunity for you to add these cows to your herd. For more information, contact either of the Tao brothers, Brad at 270-590-4768 or Ryan at 270-590-4752. You can also call 270-678-2118. Follow us on Facebook for videos of this herd selling this Monday, July 13th at 12 noon at Farmers Regional Livestock Market of Glasgow, 2 miles west of Glasgow on Highway 6880. Farmers doing business with farmers.
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3: 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Bonnie Tyler's songs will continue to be cranked up loud for years to come, and her incredible voice will never be forgotten. 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

in downtown Glasgow. Music on the way before 4 from Luke Combs, Ella Langley, and Russell Dickerson. And what's the best tasting hot dog in America? I'll tell you coming up, but you might not agree. I don't.

103.7 WHHT. Got a flood watch till overnight tomorrow night. Showers and thunderstorms likely this evening. Low 70. More showers and thunderstorms pretty likely tomorrow with a high of 84.

0: 103.7 WHHT. That's John Fardy, Boots Off. I'm Paul Johnson. Welcome to Friday afternoon. Got the official start to your weekend. The 5 o'clock Country Block Party coming up at 5 o'clock this afternoon. Between now and then, a little bit later on this hour, we're going to talk about the New York Times having a hot dog tasting contest and naming the best tasting regional hot dog in America. I'll tell you what it is. You might not agree with their findings. I sure don't. We'll get into that a little bit later on before 4 o'clock. And going to kick off another 8 in a row next with Russell Dickerson. 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

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The story wasn't over. 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

0: 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I think the folks in the New York Times missed something. Seattle hot dog fans have bragging rights. A taste test from the New York Times crowned the Seattle dog the best regional hot dog in America. It's topped with cream cheese, grilled onions, mustard, and sometimes jalapenos. Celebrity chef Jose Andre called the cream cheese the diplomat because it brings all the other flavors together. The Seattle dog beat out classics from Chicago and New York, plus favorites from Detroit, Cincinnati, Arizona, Kansas City, and West Virginia. Personally, I don't think it was a fair contest if there wasn't a slaw dog in there. So the new hot dog debate, does cream cheese belong on a bun?
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3: 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This Monday, July 13th at high noon, Farmers Regional Livestock Market of Glasgow will be selling a complete herd dispersal belonging to the late Dennis Smith of the Rocky Hill community in Barron County. This herd will consist of 60 cows. 14 of these cows will have calves by their side. 27 cows will have calves this fall. Then 19 cows will have calves next spring. These cows will be from 3 to 8 years of age. Mr. Smith put a lot of hard work into building this herd, and it will be a great opportunity for you to add these cows to your herd. For more information, contact either of the Tao brothers, Brad at 270-590-4768 or Ryan at 270-590-4752. You can also call 270-678-2118. Follow us on Facebook for videos of this herd selling this Monday, July 13th at 12 noon at Farmers Regional Livestock Market of Glasgow, 2 miles west of Glasgow on Highway 6880. Farmers doing business with farmers.
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on the top of Commerce Plaza overlooking downtown Glasgow. Music before 5 from Morgan Wallen, Eleni Wilson, and Chris Stapleton. And today's good news story features a fur baby from just down the road in Tennessee.

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0: 103.7 WHHT always does. It's Parmalee. I'm Paul Johnson. Still to come before quitting time and us getting into the weekend with the 5 o'clock country block party. Got this afternoon's good news story on the way. Features a fur baby from just down the road in Tennessee. Also, your forecast coming up in a few. And another 8 in a row just around the corner. That starts next with Morgan Wallen.
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8: This Monday, July 13th at high noon, Farmers Regional Livestock Market of Glasgow will be selling a complete herd dispersal belonging to the late Dennis Smith of the Rocky Hill community in Barron County. This herd will consist of 60 cows. 14 of these cows will have calves by their side. 27 cows will have calves this fall. Then 19 cows will have calves next spring. These cows will be from 3 to 8 years of age. Mr. Smith put a lot of hard work into building this herd, and it will be a great opportunity for you to add these cows to your herd. For more information, contact either of the Tao brothers, Brad at 270-590-4768 or Ryan at 270-590-4752. You can also call 270-678-2118. Follow us on Facebook for videos of this herd selling this Monday, July 13th at 12 noon at Farmers Regional Livestock Market of Glasgow, 2 miles west of Glasgow on Highway 6880. Farmers doing business with farmers.
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1: 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That is Cody Johnson. I'm Paul Johnson. Thanks for being here on this Friday afternoon. This afternoon's good news story features a Tennessee dog that was abandoned. Well, he found a new loving home nearly a year later. The dog's name's Buddy, and his story was shared across the country until he was eventually adopted by a woman in Massachusetts. She said she was struck by how much he resembled her late father's beloved rescue dog and immediately knew she wanted to adopt him. Now that he's happy in his new home, she says that dog never stops smiling.
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5: 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There will be two separate auctions. One, auctioning 25 acres at Kara's Landing subdivision. 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Auction two is two building tracks in Webb's Crossing subdivision. 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

0: 103.7 WHHT. Flood watch through late tomorrow night. Expect showers and thunderstorms this evening. Low 70. More rounds of rain and storms tomorrow with a high of 84. The official start to the weekend, the 5 o'clock country block party, is coming up next after Dylan Scott on WHHT.
1: Dear big city, I know you're busy. 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

whether payday is today or you're spending next week's money a little early, the 5 o'clock Country Block Party is here to help get the weekend started. It's a long stretch of country that sounds even better when the office or the work site is in the rear view mirror. So crank it up.

0: country's hottest hits, 103.7 WHHT. And just like that, your weekend has started. That's Zach John King finishing up the 5 o'clock country block party. I'm Paul Johnson. Got more where that came from on the way for you Friday afternoon. In fact, going to get another 8 in a row started with John Morgan next.
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103.7 WHHT, Ella Langley is doing her best to avoid us. Not coming anywhere real close. 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She'll be in Pikeville later this month, the 23rd. Not hitting Nashville on this tour, but she will be in Knoxville in September. You can get ticket info at

103.7 WHHT, Mother Nature's not taking the weekend off. Flood watch till late tomorrow night. Showers and thunderstorms this evening. Low 70. Then we do it all over again tomorrow. More rain and storms and a high of 84. Inside 8 in a row, John Party on WHHT.

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I am Paul Johnson inside your Friday afternoon, and I've never heard of anyone using these as a weapon until now. I'll tell you what they are coming up in a few minutes. 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

0: country's hottest hits, 103.7 WHHT. It's Ashley Cook. I'm Paul Johnson. And police in Scotland have charged a man after he grabbed two live seagulls and used them to assault someone. Police haven't explained exactly how the birds were involved, but the good news is they weren't injured. Ironically, seagulls are usually the ones attacking people, especially anyone carrying food near the beach. Did you know that the best defense against aggressive seagulls is simply yelling loudly at them? But hurting them is definitely against the law. Anyway, you can now check dual-wielding seagulls off your 2026 bingo card.
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2: I was coming home, a car topped a hill and hit me head on. I had a broken neck, was really bruised and sore all over for a long time. I was so pleased with the staff at Flora Templeton. They were great. They always returned my calls. They were very kind and would talk to me when I would get upset. I never had to worry. It seemed like they would always ease my tension. I would recommend Flora to anybody. She is great.
3: 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Flying Fox climbs over 6 stories high, taking you higher, faster, bolder. 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

From the top of Commerce Plaza in downtown Glasgow, before 7 o'clock, going to hear from Luke Combs, Megan Maroney, and Parmalee. The latest from Music City coming up, too, with a Nashville news update, courtesy of the folks at Luxury Garden Center.

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Got a flood watch through late tomorrow night. Rain and thunderstorms likely this evening. Low 70 more. The same tomorrow. Showers, storms, and a high of 84.

0: 103.7 WHHT. That's Russell Dickerson. I'm Paul Johnson. Why the heck are you going to see so many Jeeps in Cave City next Saturday? I will tell you coming up before 7 o'clock. Also, what's happening in Music City? Got a Nashville news update on the way at 6:45, courtesy of Luxury Garden Center. And Parma Lee on the way next to kick off another 8 in a row.
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The Jeeps are going to be cruising into Cave City 1 week from tomorrow, the 18th. 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

0: 98.7 WHHT. It's Corey Kent and Cole Wetzel. Rocky Mountain Low. Toons Taylor taking over in just a few. He's got the 10 biggest songs for this week for you this evening, 10 o'clock. It's Toons Taylor's Top 10 at 10. First, though, what's happening in Music City? Going to find out with a Nashville news update courtesy of Luxury Garden Center here in a few seconds. And starting up another 8 in a row next with Graylin James.
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